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From now on, what's waited till tomorrow starts tonight.

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16: The top stories this hour. FIFA's management say they have full confidence in the organisation's president following crisis talks in Morocco. Gianni Infantino is remaining in post after facing criticism for plans to sell off the World Cup to investors, which were later scrapped. The head of football's governing body has apologised for mistakes made in an open letter, which Sky's Rob Harris has been reading.
17: It is important to stress that although mistakes were made, everything was done. Was done in full compliance with the FIFA regulatory framework. So this is trying to say, yes, it looked bad, but we did nothing wrong.
16: A man has been extradited to the UK, charged over the death of a schoolboy in Coventry. 12-year-old Keaton Slater died after being struck by a car in June 2024. Dolars Alexanders, who's 23 and from Latvia, is due in court later today, charged with causing death by dangerous driving. The Labour peer Baroness Berger says it's an insult that a former neo-Nazi who was jailed for targeting her has been appointed as an advisor to Kemi Badenoch. Joshua Bonehill Payne, who yesterday stood down as a Conservative candidate in Somerset, was convicted of extreme racial hostility in 2016. Dame Louise Elman is from the Board of Deputies for British Chiefs.
18: Her original decision to put him forward as an official Conservative Party candidate, I think, showed a lack of judgment. And now that the pressure has apparently forced him to withdraw, it's as if that she can't admit that she did something wrong.
16: A Cambridge University professor at the centre of a high-profile copying row has resigned, but Jason Arde is insisting we shouldn't see that as an acceptance of the narratives surrounding him. The government's announced a raft of new mental health centres are to open in high street buildings across England. Ministers say more specialist care will also be provided in dedicated mental health emergency departments. And Newcastle's new head coach says the club's ambition persuaded him to join. Matthias Jeisler's appointment was announced last night. From Sky News, I'm Johnny Freeman.
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2: Yes. No. But I've seen Home Alone 2 quite a few times.
3: Are you serious?
2: There's pizza for breakfast, the steam in the air. 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
14: The top stories this hour. FIFA's under pressure president has received backing from the organisation's management despite calls for him to step down. Gianni Infantino has apologised and admitted mistakes were made in an open letter published in response to his axed World Cup sell-off plans. Sky's Rob Harris has been reading the statement issued by the head of football's governing body.
15: We acknowledge mistakes were made in the process of the proposed establishment of the FIFA Forward Enterprise. It was certainly not the intention of the FIFA Council and FIFA member associations to feel excluded from the process, and it should have been handled differently.
14: Police have charged a man over the death of a schoolboy in Coventry. 12-year-old Keaton Slater died after being hit by a car on Radford Road in June 2024. Dolars Alexanders is accused of causing death by dangerous driving. The 23-year-old Latvian national is due to appear in court later today after being extradited to the UK. A woman is continuing to be questioned by detectives following a stabbing in central London, which left four men injured. Two people are in hospital with injuries described as not life-changing. Two others have been discharged. The Conservative leader is under pressure to withdraw an advisor role given to a council candidate who stepped back yesterday. Joshua Bonehill Payne spent time in jail for anti-Semitic abuse. One of his victims, Labour peer Baroness Berger, says it's an insult that he'll help shape policy on radicalisation. Danny Stone is the chief executive of the Anti-Semitism Policy Trust.
16: It's another story about anti-Semitism, and ultimately the Jewish community is fatigued. So the more that political parties can do to ensure that anti-Semitism, there's complete zero tolerance for it, the better and more reassured the Jewish community will be.
14: A raft of new mental health centres are going to open in England. The government says they'll be in high street locations. And Newcastle's new head coach says he wants everyone to pull together. Matthias Jeisler's appointment was announced last night. He's replacing Eddie Howe, who stood down last week. From Sky News, I'm Johnny Freeman.
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12: The top stories this hour. FIFA's management say they have full confidence in the organisation's president following crisis talks in Morocco. Gianni Infantino is remaining in post after facing criticism for plans to sell off the World Cup to investors, which were later scrapped. The head of football's governing body has apologised for mistakes made in an open letter, which Sky's Rob Harris has been reading.
13: It is important to stress that although mistakes were made, everything was done in full compliance with the FIFA regulatory framework. So this is trying to say, yes, it looked bad, but we did nothing wrong.
12: A man has been extradited to the UK and charged over the death of a schoolboy in Coventry. 12-year-old Keaton Slater died after being struck by a car in June 2024. Dolars Alexanders, who's 23 and from Latvia, is due in court later. He's accused of causing death by dangerous driving. Reform UK and Labour's Baroness Berger are questioning why a withdrawn Conservative Council candidate has been given a role advising the party's leader. The peer was the victim of anti-Semitic abuse that saw Joshua Bonehill Payne jailed previously. The government has announced a raft of new mental health centres are to open in high street buildings across England. Specialist care will also be provided in dedicated mental health emergency departments. In football, Newcastle head coach Matthias Jeisler has been described as a rock star by the club's chief executive David Hopkinson. The German coach's appointment was confirmed last night, with their Premier League campaign kicking off against Liverpool later this month. Jeisler has told Newcastle TV he wants everyone to pull together.
14: I used to say control the controllables, and then I'm pretty sure if everyone, like here, the staff, the players and the fans are going in the same direction, then it's going to be a really interesting and successful season.
12: And Mo Salah has completed his medical ahead of officially signing for Turkish side Trabzonspor. The Egypt forward received a hero's welcome in Istanbul. From Sky News, I'm Johnny Freeman.
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14: The top stories this hour. The Conservative leader is under pressure to withdraw an advisor role given to a council candidate who stepped back yesterday. Joshua Bonehill Payne had spent time in jail for anti-Semitic abuse. One of his victims, Labour peer Baroness Berger, says the role is an insult. Danny Stone is the chief executive of the Anti-Semitism Policy Trust.
15: It's another story about anti-Semitism, and ultimately the Jewish community is fatigued. So the more that political parties can do to ensure that anti-Semitism, there's complete zero tolerance for it, the better and more reassured the Jewish community will be.
14: FIFA's under pressure president has received backing from the organisation's management despite calls for him to step down over World Cup sell-off plans. Gianni Infantino's apologised and admitted mistakes were made. A man is due in court later charged over the death of a schoolboy in Coventry. 12-year-old Keaton Slater died after being hit by a car on Radford Road in June 2024. Dolars Alexanders is accused of causing death by dangerous driving. The 23-year-old Latvian national was extradited to the UK. A raft of new mental health centres are to open in libraries, banks and other high street locations across England. The government has also announced more specialist care will be provided in dedicated mental health emergency departments. Brian Dow from the charity Rethink says it's a step in the right direction.
16: The six pilot sites that we've seen tested over the last year or so have had incredibly promising results. And I think now the key thing for us to do is to accelerate that process get these working in all parts of the country so that people actually get the care that they need.
14: Newcastle's new head coach says he wants everyone to pull together. Matthias Jeisler's appointment was announced by the football club last night. And it might be worth checking your lottery ticket this morning. One lucky person has won £1 million in last night's lotto draw, but no one got all six numbers, so the jackpot is still unclaimed. From Sky News, I'm Johnny Freeman.
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2: But then again, says who? Greta from Eindhoven came off the line with the same factory fittings as you. 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
2: Fine. 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

0: 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Then, after some grouting. 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
16: The top stories this hour. FIFA's under pressure president has received backing from the organisation's management despite calls for him to step down. Gianni Infantino has apologised and admitted mistakes were made in an open letter published in response to his now scrapped plans to sell off stakes in the World Cup. Sky's Rob Harris has been reading the statements issued by the head of football's governing body.
17: We acknowledge mistakes were made in the process of the proposed establishment of the FIFA Forward Enterprise. It was certainly not the intention of the FIFA Council and FIFA member associations to feel excluded from the process, and it should have been handled differently.
16: A man has been extradited to the UK and charged over the death of a schoolboy in an alleged hit and run more than 2 years ago. 12-year-old Keaton Slater died in Coventry in June 2024. A 23-year-old from Latvia is due in court later today. Avoiding three things in middle age is being linked to 13 more years without dementia. Researchers from a major New York hospital studied more than 12,000 people. They say having normal blood pressure, no diabetes, and not smoking from the age of 45 to 65 keeps dementia at bay for well over a decade. Dr. Michael Jones is from Alzheimer's Research UK.
18: It turns what can often be quite an abstract kind of dementia risk measurement or statement, which might not mean much to people, and gives you that kind of figure of 13 years longer without dementia, which I think might be a bit more impactful.
16: A raft of new mental health centres are opening in libraries, banks and other high street locations across England. The government's also announced more people in a crisis will be given specialist care in dedicated mental health emergency departments. The Prime Minister says it will be a lifeline for thousands. And it might be worth checking your lottery ticket this morning. One lucky person won £1 million in last night's lotto draw, but no one got all six numbers, so Saturday's jackpot will be an estimated £8.3 million. Mostly dry with sunny spells, apart from a few showers in the northwest. Highs today of 23 degrees. That's the latest. I'm Emma Jones.
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0: Daddy spread the gospel in Milwaukee, took his walkie-talkie to Rocky Ridge.
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2: You think I'm an ignorant savage, and you've been so many places. I

Just Gorgeous, Love Never Dies, Look With Your Heart, and before that, from Pocahontas, Colours of the Wind, here on Magic Musicals Breakfast. It's Jen Thomas here. It was a very windy day outside yesterday, which I can't lie, was a welcome relief after the scorching heatwave we've been having, and, I don't want to make you jealous, even had a little bit of rain, which I never thought I would be so excited to see. Got some Death Becomes Her now for you. There are some strong rumours that this will be coming over to the West End, and I really, really hope it does. This is on my wish list to go and see. This is If You Want Perfection.

That's one way of waking up the rest of the house, is singing along to that one, isn't it? Hell's Kitchen and Fallen. You're listening to Magic Musicals Breakfast. It is Thursday morning. My name's Jen Thomas. Before that, Death Becomes Her. And If You Want Perfection. How is your morning treating you so far? Maybe you're finishing a night shift. Perhaps you're up early, enjoying some peace and quiet before the kids wake up. We'll get you something from Funny Girl on the way, plus one of the most beautiful, relaxing songs ever from Willy Wonka.

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1: Now that is a show that always tugs at the heartstrings. I hope you had the tissues handy for that one. From Everybody's Talking About Jamie, The Wall in My Head. This is Magic Musicals Breakfast. I'm Jen Thomas. Time now for some Bombay Dreams and The Journey Home.

0: So good. From Bombay Dreams, that's The Journey Home on Magic Musicals Breakfast. My name is Jen Thomas, playing the best variety of stage and screen. Now, we all love a Friday. 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

You're listening to Magic Musicals Breakfast Thursday morning. Can you believe we're on the 6th of August already? This year is flying by. That was West Side Story and Maria. My name is Jen Thomas. Hope you've got yourself a nice tea or a coffee on the go. If you've heard the show before, you'll know I normally have my weird and wonderful brews. I've had all different flavours. I've been having iced peach tea. I had a lemonade Earl Grey the other day. This morning, I'm pleased to confirm I have just got a bog standard breakfast tea. It had to be done. Sometimes you don't need all the bells and whistles. I always love to hear from you if you've got any weird and wonderful flavours, though, but I hope you're treating yourself this morning. Some Paddington the Musical now. This is Rhythm of London.

0: That is one of those tunes that makes me feel like I can do anything. I hope it's the same for you too. Putting a smile on your face this morning from Tina, the Tina Turner musical, simply the best. And before that, from the incredible Paddington the musical, that was Rhythm of London. Maybe if you are struggling to decide what to have for breakfast this morning, you could have some marmalade inspired by Paddington. On the way, I've got something very, very catchy from Frozen, and get those jazz hands ready for some Chicago.
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0: So that's final, huh, Fred?
1: Yeah, I'm afraid so, Roxy.
0: Oh, Fred!
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1: Yeah?
0: Nobody walks out on me!
1: Roxy! Hacha!
3: Whoopee!
0: I gotta pee!

That is just so catchy. Chicago and all that jazz. This is Magic Musical's Breakfast Thursday morning. My name's Jen Thomas, playing the best variety of stage and screen. And before that, from Frozen, Love is an Open Door. Maybe you've got some little ones in your house that are counting down until we get that short film from Frozen that's meant to be coming this year. And Frozen 3 is in the works, so fingers crossed it won't be too long until we get to see that. Now, this next one, I really want it to come over to the West End. It's The Lost Boys and Secret Comes Out.

Such a cool show, based on the 80s vampire movie of the same name. That is The Lost Boys and Secret Comes Out on Magic Musical's Breakfast Thursday morning. It's Jen Thomas here, all part of playing you the best variety of stage and screen. Now, once we get to 9 o'clock, we will start the No Repeat Workday, which, if you've not heard it before, means you can put us on and leave us on and you won't hear the same song twice. All of these incredible tunes for you, whether you're heading into the office or you're staying at home today with the kids on the summer holidays, we have got the soundtrack for you, including something from Come From Away and Evita.

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2: 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It used to be one of the biggest airports in the world, and next to it is a town.

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2: Mademoiselle, you and me, pal. 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

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Dizzy from the height, coming from the hat, studying the hat, entering the world of the hat, reaching through the world of the hat like a window, back to this one from that, studying a face, stepping back

based on the music of the incredible Alanis Morissette. That is Jagged Little Pill and All I Really Want on Magic Musicals Breakfast. My name is Jen Thomas, playing the best variety of stage and screen. Maybe you're about to crack open your laptop and get started for the day. Perhaps you've got the day off and you're going out with the kids for the summer holidays. If you can spare 20 minutes before your plans, I will get you a Disney favourite on the way, from Hercules plus some Sunset Boulevard.

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16: The top stories this hour. People struggling with their mental health will be able to access support at new walk-in facilities on high streets across England. They'll open in libraries and banks from the autumn as part of a £343 million government initiative. It includes 100 community centres as well as dedicated mental health A&E care. The Health Secretary, Yvette Cooper, says the benefits will be widespread.
17: Providing this support in a different way and also preventing people reaching that point in the first place by earlier intervention, that is good for all services. And that is good for the whole of the NHS, that is good for the whole of social care. So it's doing things in a joined up way and taking mental health seriously.
16: FIFA President Gianni Infantino has been given the full support of the World Football Governing Body's leadership. An emergency meeting was held in Morocco yesterday after widespread anger to his now-ditched plans to sell off stakes in the World Cup. But The Times is reporting he's offering the 2030 World Cup final to Morocco in exchange for their backing. Martin Hardy works for the paper.
18: Morocco can have the World Cup if you back me. Within that story is the Spanish FA president, Rafael Luzan, saying, I don't think so. That's going to be held in Spain in 2030. More and more people are pushing back against him, how he can govern at the top of this game.
16: Police have charged a man over the death of a schoolboy in Coventry more than 2 years ago. 12-year-old Keaton Slater died after being hit by a car in June 2024. A 23-year-old extradited from Latvia is due in court later. Avoiding three things in middle age is being linked to 13 more years without dementia. Researchers from a major New York hospital say having normal blood pressure, no diabetes and not smoking from the age of 45 to 65 keeps dementia at bay for well over a decade. And one lucky lotto player won £1 million in last night's draw after matching five main numbers and the bonus ball. No player matched all six main numbers, though, which means Saturday's prize is going to be an estimated £8.3 million. Mostly dry with sunny spells apart from a few showers in the northwest. Highs today of 23 degrees. That's the latest. I'm Emma Jones.
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2: I know.

That one always gives me goosebumps. From Woman in White, that is Evermore Without You on Magic Musicals Breakfast Thursday morning. It's Jen Thomas here, and before that, Hercules and Zero to Hero. Who needs coffee when you've got tunes like this? Now, do you remember over lockdown when everybody was obsessed with sea shanties for some reason? Whenever I hear a tune from The Curious Case of Benjamin Button, it reminds me of that. There is a big nautical theme, so maybe you're heading to the beach today. This is the Kraken's Lullaby.

I adore that. Priscilla, I Will Survive. This is Magic Musicals Breakfast. It is Thursday morning. It's Jen Thomas here. Maybe that makes you want to crack open the dressing up box if you're with the kids today for the summer holidays. Get their sequins and the sparkles out. Put on a little performance in the living room. I remember doing that. My parents sat through many dance routines and songs when I was little. They were very, very patient. So it's probably why I love show tunes so much. My name's Jen. I've got plenty more where that came from for you, including something from Cats, plus a show that's heading out on tour.

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That one's on tour around the country at the moment, starring the brilliant Carrie Hope Fletcher. That is Waitress and It Only Takes a Taste. And before that, from Cats, that is McCavity. My name is Chen Thomas, playing the best variety of stage and screen Thursday morning. Time now for The Great Gatsby. This is Roaring On.

soda to escape a kind of restlessness I couldn't shake after the war. And when I stepped off of the train at Pennsylvania Station, I felt that restlessness.

The practical thing was to find rooms in Manhattan. Turns out, Manhattan's expensive. So when I heard of a cottage on the grounds of a Long Island mansion for $80 a month, I jumped on it.

0: The Great Gatsby and Roaring on Magic Musicals Breakfast. My name's Jen Thomas. There are plenty of rumours at the moment that that might be coming back to the West End. Fingers crossed that those rumours become reality, because I didn't get to see it the first time around. Our very own Jim Davis did that and loved it. Now, how good would your Friday be if you had over £500,000 in the bank tomorrow? Just think what you could do with all that cash. We have got £550,000 up for grabs tomorrow. That could be landing in your bank account tomorrow evening. What would you do with that money? Maybe you want to head to the US, go and buy tickets to see your favourite show on Broadway. You could treat all of your loved ones for a ticket to see something on the West End, but you have to be in the draw to be in with a chance. 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
2: Attend the tale of Sweeney Todd. 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

0: 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Street.
1: Can't go wrong with a goth musical. That is in Birmingham at the moment. That is Sweeney Todd and the Ballad of Sweeney Todd here on Magic Musicals Breakfast. We are mere moments away from starting the no repeat work day with me, Jen. So I promise you won't hear the same song twice all the way through until home time. So you can put us on and leave us on, and home time will be here before you know it. Now, something guaranteed to make you smile from Shrek to kick things off next.
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13: The top stories this hour. A raft of new mental health centres are opening in libraries, banks and other high street locations across England. The government's also announced dedicated mental health emergency departments for people in crisis at dozens of hospitals. The Prime Minister says it will be a lifeline for thousands. Here's the Health Secretary, Yvette Cooper.
14: We've got a growing mental health challenge in this country. We've got to provide earlier support. So we're rolling out 100 community mental health centres across the country and 59 new emergency mental health departments as well, to provide people with earlier mental health support.
13: Officials in Ukraine say at least six people have been killed in attacks on the cities of Balaklia and Sumy. Russia's also claimed strikes on two cargo vessels near Ukraine's Black Sea port of Odessa. Many residents in the capital Kyiv had to head to underground shelters overnight. It looks like Gianni Infantino is keeping his job as FIFA president. He's admitted mistakes in trying to sell off parts of the World Cup, but has been backed by football governing body's leadership. There's been widespread anger to the now scrapped proposals, including from the English and Welsh FAs. Canada was one of the World Cup co-hosts this summer, and its Prime Minister Mark Carney says he's lost confidence in Infantino.
15: The idea that proper governance is not to disclose to your closest advisors
8: your chief operating officer, your fellow board members, something of consequence that you're even considering, let alone proposing, you know, that's fatal, should be fatal.
13: There's a warning to drivers about a rise in increasingly sophisticated crash-for-cash scams. Police in London have revealed suspected fraud cases of its kind have totaled more than £25 million over the last 5 years. And a Cambridge University professor has quit following allegations he copied his PhD work and other research. The Green Party leader Zach Polanski has defended Jason Arday, who insists his resignation shouldn't be mistaken for an acceptance of the narratives surrounding him. Mostly dry with sunny spells apart from a few showers in the northwest. Highs today of 23 degrees. That's the latest. I'm Emma Jones.
1: Good morning, this is Magic Musical's breakfast for your Thursday morning. My name is Jen Thomas, playing the best variety of stage and screen. Got something stunning on the way from Miss Saigon, but first here's some Shrek and I'm a Believer.

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0: Ain't Too Proud and My Girl. We swang along to that one. This is Magic Musicals Breakfast. It's Jen Thomas here, playing the best variety of stage and screen. We kickstarted the No Repeat Workday now, so I promise there won't be a single repeat all the way through until home time. Some Miss Saigon and kicking things off with some Shrek and I'm a Believer. Now, I saw some people arguing the other day about whether or not Shrek is actually a rom-com. And when you think about it, it meets the requirements. It is a romantic comedy. There is romance and there is comedy. I've just never thought of it in that way before. I'll get you something from School of Rock on the way after this. This show is so much fun. Go and see it on tour if you can. This is Legally Blonde.
1: All of this time I planned, I'd be patient.

brilliant teacher's pet from School of Rock. Did you have your air guitar out for that one? My name is Chetan Thomas. This is Magic Musicals Breakfast Thursday morning, playing the best variety of stage and screen. Maybe you've just got into the office, perhaps you're dawdling, starting, you're making your tea and coffee for everyone because you're nice like that. Or whether you're at home with the kids on the summer holidays, I've got the tunes for you. On the way, something from a show that is going on tour next year, featuring the incredible Sam Ryder, plus some Hamilton.

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0: always makes me smile. From Hamilton, this is Magic Musicals Breakfast. That was the Schuyler Sisters. My name's Jen Thomas, here playing the best variety of stage and screen to soundtrack your Thursday morning. Before that, Jesus Christ Superstar is going on tour next year. Got the incredible Sam Ryder of Eurovision fame. He is so talented. I desperately need to get tickets for that one next year. Time now for our first showstopper for Thursday.
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0: Yes, these are the showstoppers, the standout tunes that get a standing ovation. They get stuck in your head. You'll be singing along and tapping your feet for the rest of the day. It's one from Joseph now. This is Close Every Door.
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0: How's that for your first showstopper for Thursday morning? From Joseph, that is Close Every Door. This is Magic Musicals Breakfast. My name's Jen Thomas, playing the best variety of stage and screen. Lovely Dan, we'll have another one on the way for you after 10, and they'll continue all the way through until home time. And we've got Alex Baker looking after things for Jim this week. And then from 8 tonight, we've got 2 hours of them back to back for you. Up next, one of my all-time favourite soundtracks. Plus, I'll get you something from a show that's heading out on tour.
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4: Consider yourself at home. 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Oh, I've taken to you so strong. Oh, it's clear we're going to get along. Consider yourself well in

0: 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It's time for me to leave you with the wonderful Dan Morrissey. I will be back bright and early in the morning from 6. Have a great day. 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
10: The top stories this hour: 100 community mental health centres and 59 dedicated emergency departments will be open from autumn in England in what the government is calling a redesign of the system. Ministers say it will help those struggling to access support sooner and closer to home, with facilities in banks and libraries. The Health Secretary, Yvette Cooper, says the benefits will be widespread.
11: Providing this support in a different way and also preventing people reaching that point in the first place by earlier intervention, that is good for the whole of the NHS, that is good for the whole of social care. So it's doing things in a joined up way and taking mental health seriously.
10: Officials in Ukraine say at least 6 people have been killed in attacks on the cities of Balaklia and Sumy. Russia has also claimed strikes on 2 cargo vessels near Ukraine's Black Sea port of Odessa. Many residents in the capital Kyiv had to head to underground shelters overnight. Vitaly was among them.
12: The Ukrainian people are made of steel, made of steel. They will endure anything. You cannot break this nation, and they should know in Moscow that no matter what they do, they will never break the Ukrainian people.
10: Gianni Infantino is keeping his job as FIFA president after receiving the leadership's full support. The Prime Minister of World Cup co-host Canada is the latest to lose confidence in him, though, over his now ditched plans to sell off stakes in major tournaments to private investors. A professor has resigned after his university in Cambridge launched a plagiarism investigation. Jason Arday says the relentless accusations, speculation and public commentary have taken a profound toll on his his life. Drivers deliberately crashing caused £25 million worth of insurance claims over the past 5 years. Police say people are using increasingly aggressive tactics. And a medieval kneecap taken from Glastonbury Abbey has returned home after 70 years and a 50-year trip to Australia. The bone, thought to belong to a 13th century abbot, was picked up by George Box during a school trip in the 1950s and kept in his collection when he emigrated. Mostly dry with sunny spells apart from a few showers in the northwest. Highs today of 23 degrees. That's the latest. I'm Emma Jones.
13: Hello, it's Dan Morrissey here. Here we are, another 9 to 5. We've already done an hour of it and our no-repeat workday continues throughout. Speaking of 9 to 5, here's the Broadway cast of Dolly's classic.

Marilyn Monroe is a bit of a recurring theme within Blood Brothers. This is Magic Musicals, the best variety of stage and screen. That show is back on tour from September the 8th, and it should really be on your bucket list to see. It's in Weston-super-Mare for that, and then after their week at Cambridge Arts Centre, they'll be joining us at the Royal Albert Hall for Magic at the Musicals as well, along with about 4,000 other shows. The lineup for our anniversary edition is ridiculous this year, isn't it? I hope you got your tickets. Now, we all know Disney's Little Mermaid, but do you know this version of the original fairy tale? Once on This Island is a musical based on a Caribbean retelling of Hans Christian Andersen's story. Here's a song about the ultimate sacrifice. It's Forever Yours. Sure.

0: not frozen, but it's nice to have had a bit of a cool breeze in the air, isn't it? I went for a lovely drive in the countryside yesterday. I had to take the cat to an eye specialist, but that's not for now. The drive back, having left him there overnight with the window down and the tunes on, was absolutely lovely. It was nice to not have it all hot air hair drying you in the face. And then it's lovely in bed with the window open as well, isn't it? Wafting over your foot. Oh, blessed relief from the heat. For now, I give it about 3 days. Right, coming up, more of the best variety of Stage and Screen. No repeats between 9 and 5 as well. I've got Little Shop of Horrors for you and Jersey Boys in a second. And then my first showstopper for you of Thursday's No Repeat Workday is from Dear Evan Hansen at 8:30.
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0: Another show joining us at the Royal Albert Hall in September for Magic at the Musicals. That is Jersey Boys and Beggin', currently on its big anniversary tour around the UK. This is Magic Musicals. I'm Dan, and it's 10:30. 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
0: 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And this time round, it's a song for you if you've ever felt like an outsider looking in, like you've not found your people yet. I think everyone's been there at one point or another to some degree, I think. It is, of course, from Dear Evan Hansen. Ben Platt and the cast perform You Will Be Found.
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0: Magic Musicals Thursday, No Repeat Workday continues with a showstopper from Dear Evan Hansen. That's You Will Be Found on Magic Musicals. I'm Dan. I'll have another showstopper for you in an hour's time because they're half past every hour between 9 and 5. And that is going to be a big song from Queen's show, We Will Rock You. Now, last week on the show, I mentioned the new Moana-inspired album, Voices of the Ocean. It came out on Friday, and it's really lovely. It's a selection of pop songs, basically, covering all genres, but performed by Polynesian artists with traditional instruments from the Pacific area. It's a really lovely vibe, especially with the sunny weather. I could imagine myself hanging out with Moana and her family on the beaches of Motunui. Lovely stuff. Looking forward to the sequel, Moana Animation, next year as well. Until then, though, we've got the next song I'm going to play you, which is How Far I'll Go from Disney's Moana and Funny Girl before 11.
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0: Barbra Streisand in Funny Girl with Don't Rain on My Parade on Magic Musicals. I'm Dan Morrissey. If you fancy a bit of the fabulous riches that Babs has enjoyed, then we've got £550,000 for you. 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
10: The top stories this hour. A raft of new mental health centres are opening in libraries, banks and other high street locations across England. The government's also announced dedicated mental health emergency departments for people in crisis at dozens of hospitals. The Prime Minister says it will be a lifeline for thousands. Here's the Health Secretary, Yvette Cooper.
11: We've got a growing mental health challenge in this country. We've got to provide earlier support. So we're rolling out 100 community mental health centres across the country and 59 new emergency mental health departments as well to provide people with earlier mental health support.
10: Officials in Ukraine say at least six people have been killed in attacks on the cities of Balaklia and Sumy. Russia's also claimed strikes on two cargo vessels near Ukraine's Black Sea port of Odessa. Many residents in the capital Kyiv had to head to underground shelters overnight. It looks like Gianni Infantino is keeping his job as FIFA president. He's admitted mistakes in trying to sell off parts of the World Cup, but has been backed by football governing body's leadership. There's been widespread anger to the now scrapped proposals, including from the English and Welsh FAs. Canada was one of the World Cup co-hosts this summer, and its Prime Minister Mark Carney says he's lost confidence in Infantino.
12: The idea that proper governance is not to disclose to your closest advisors, your chief operating officer, your fellow board members, something of consequence that you're even considering, let alone proposing, that's fatal, should be fatal.
10: There's a warning to drivers about a rise in increasingly sophisticated crash-for-cash scams. Police in London have revealed suspected fraud cases of its kind have totaled more than £25 million over the last 5 years. And a Cambridge University professor has quit following allegations he copied his PhD work and other research. The Green Party leader Zach Polanski has defended Jason Arday, who insists his resignation shouldn't be mistaken for an acceptance of the narratives surrounding him. Mostly dry with sunny spells apart from a few showers in the northwest. Highs today of 23 degrees. That's the latest. I'm Emma Jones.
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Ava Nobilizada in Hadestown on Broadway with Flowers on Magic Musicals. Ava was, of course, recently in the West End as Sally Bowles in Cabaret. And the West End version of Hadestown is getting a new cast in about a month's time, including Nathan from The Wanted. Remember the boy band? He's going to be playing Orpheus. Not the first pop star they've had. Nicola Roberts was in it recently as well. The new cast is taking over from 15th of September. Now, I'm Dan, playing you the best variety of stage and screen. I've got Carole King's life story and songbook, as featured in Beautiful, the musical, coming up after a soaring, hopeful anthem from Rags. Immigrants to 20th century New York chasing a better life for themselves.

0: You make me feel like a natural woman on Magic Musicals. That's from Beautiful, the Carole King story. I'm Dan Morrissey, and I will have more jukebox action for you from Queen in a bit. Your showstopper this hour at 5:30 is from We Will Rock You. After Guys and Dolls and Mincemeats, it's the best variety of stage and screen. And there's that £500,000 plus prize to be won this week as well. I'll tell you about that in a tick.
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1: Sorry, what?
0: The feeling was quite magical when it slapped me on the mouth. It made the local papers, Rare Fish Attacks Boy Scout. It's still my proudest moment, of that I have no doubt. For some were born to follow, but I was born to find trout.
1: Right, new to MI5, are you?
0: No, I've worked here for 6 years.
1: Oh, right.
0: Yes, you're drinking out of my mug.
1: Oh, right.
0: It's up, got a picture of my face on it.
1: Oh, right.
0: Charles Chumley, scientist?
1: Ewan Montague, naval intelligence.
0: I know.
1: Of course you do.

0: Watch out, boys, the big boss is here.
1: Welcome to Military Deception. Now, as you all know, the next Allied invasion target is Sicily. And the key to invading Sicily is... not invading Sicily.
0: Sorry, what?
1: Or at least that's what the enemy is going to think. We're going to convince the Germans that we're headed for somewhere else instead. Sardinia, to be exact.
2: Oh, a misdirection.
1: Exactly.
0: So we're going to win this war with a magic trick.
1: How else do we make 100,000 German troops disappear?

0: of now, I'll be hearing your proposals. How do we shift the German troops from Sicily to Sardinia? What this country needs is a genius plan.
1: What this country needs is a genius plan.

0: 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Born to Lead from Operation Mincemeat on Magic Musicals. 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
0: By the way, these show-stopping songs aren't just hourly at half past during your no-repeat workday 9 to 5. There are also 2 hours of them to round off every single day here on Magic Musicals as well. All huge songs from the greatest shows that we all love. This one is from the Queen musical Bohemian Rhapsody. In a world where music is banned, obviously Queen was going to break through, weren't they?
2: Magic Musicals.
1: Showstoppers.

0: epic. From We Will Rock You, there's Queen's Bohemian Rhapsody on Magic Musicals. I'm Dan Morrissey, and if you love the music of Queen, chances are you'll also love the music of Elton John. His Rocketman biopic with Taron Egerton singing your song is on the way. First, though, how about a little taste of Elton's riches? Make me a winner! Tomorrow night, just before you have your tea, you could be winning £550,000, and you'll have the cash before you've even sorted the dinner out. We're that serious about giving away this money tomorrow night. £550,000 is the prize. How does it feel to win that kind of money, though? Well, ask this lot.
1: Get lost.
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3: 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This never happens to me.
2: It's incredible. It's awesome. I cannot believe it.
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everybody's going whoosh, whoosh. 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I feel the air. Mr. Cock comes up to me and he says, okay, Morales, what did you feel? And I said,

0: was absurd.
1: 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It's only the first week. Maybe it's genetic. They don't have bobsleds in San Juan.
0: Second week, boy,

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I think you should transfer to girls' high. You'll never be an actress. Never. Jesus Christ."

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0: It's honestly a tour de force by Rachel Zegler, that Don't Cry For Me Argentina from Evita, the latest West End production at the London Palladium. Rachel and the team are taking that to Broadway next year. I imagine there'll be Tony Awards coming out of their ears. They haven't got any of that fancy outdoor balcony shenanigans, though, that they did at the Palladium. The Winter Garden does not have a balcony outdoors. Also, security. I'm sure they'll come up with a way of doing it. Watch this space. Coming up after the news at midday, if you give me just 20 minutes of your precious busy time, I'll give you Phantom, Bugsy Malone and Hamilton to soundtrack it. And no repeats.
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13: The top stories this hour. People struggling with their mental health will be able to access support at new walk-in facilities on high streets across London. They'll open in libraries and banks from the autumn as part of a £343 million government initiative. The Health Secretary, Yvette Cooper, says the benefits will be widespread.
14: Providing this support in a different way and also preventing people reaching that point in the first place by earlier intervention, that is good for all services. And that is good for the whole of the NHS, that is good for the whole of social care. So it's doing things in a joined up way and taking mental health seriously.
13: Almost 400 referrals to the government's anti-extremism scheme Prevent in a single year were for children aged 10 and under. Overall, concerns over extreme right-wing ideology accounted for 20% of the record high total of more than 10,000. Only 14% of England's rivers and lakes currently meet required water standards. In response to the latest data from the Environment Agency, campaigners are warning nothing has changed and say England's rivers are among the filthiest in Europe, poisoned by sewage and industrial-scale agriculture. The new Foreign Secretary has been pressed over his previous comments about Donald Trump and if they had any impact after he met America's Secretary of State in Washington, D.C.
15: In fact, they didn't come up today. We had a very productive 90-minute conversation in which we talked about, yes, about Iran, but about how we can stand shoulder to shoulder with Ukraine against Russian aggression.
13: Ed Miliband describes the UK and the US as the closest of allies. The Foreign Secretary thanked Marco Rubio for a warm, productive meeting. He previously called President Donald Trump an idiot, a racist and a misogynist. We're told a reform UK government would fine companies 10% of global revenues if they hire illegal migrant workers. The party's Home Affairs spokesperson thinks bosses should be personally liable. And the promoter of Oasis has secured a live music licence at Nebworth. It's 30 years next week since the band performed there. Mostly dry with sunny spells apart from a few showers in the northwest. Highs today of 23 degrees. That's the latest. I'm Emma Jones.
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2: How does it? Orphan, son of a and a Scotsman, dropped in the middle of a forgotten spot in the Caribbean by providence, impoverished and squalor. Grow up.

The original Broadway cast of Hamilton on Magic Musicals, including Leslie Odom Jr., who is celebrating his 45th birthday today. Happy birthday, Leslie, if you're listening. Probably is listening because he's currently starring in the West End version of Hamilton, and I'm sure they're all having a early morning or slash early afternoon listen to Magic Musicals, and quite right too. We've got a no-repeat work day. Loads of songs to sing along to whilst you're warming up for a day and night on the stage, right? Also, Leslie's going to be doing his own concert show later on in the autumn as well. He's got a matinee and an evening of songs on Halloween at the London Palladium. And you might be thinking it's too early to think about Halloween, but have you been in a shop recently? They're really going for it already. Right, coming up, Priscilla, Queen of the Desert with Hot Stuff as we're between heat waves. First, though, Disney's Newsies on Broadway. The newspaper boys of New York City are out and about to seize the day. Nah.

0: See a lull between the hot weather. I thought I'd bring you some heat from Priscilla, Queen of the Desert, in case, like my other half, you're complaining that it's a bit cold. It's a bit cold. Shush. You won't be saying that next week. Coming up on Magic Musicals this afternoon, Les Mis, My Fair Lady with Julie Andrews, and your 12:30 showstopper is from an epic Andrew Lloyd Webber show.
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0: I love that you can tell that that was recorded in the 1950s. It's got that sort of muffly vinyl noise about it, hasn't it? Incredible. Julie Andrews, My Fair Lady on Magic Musicals. I'm Dan. Just reminds me of sitting on the floor at home with the vinyl version of the soundtrack, listening on the old record player. I'm not that old, but that's what I used to do. Jesus Christ Superstar now.
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0: Every hour of your no-repeat workday, we bring you one of these epic moments from the greatest shows and the most incredible performers. They are our showstoppers. Jesus Christ Superstar is currently on at the London Palladium. Then it's going to be on at the Theatre Royal later in the autumn, followed by a tour from early 2027. You've got Sam Ryder in the lead as Jesus. He is doing an incredible job with his own hair. Richard Armitage is Herod at the moment after Boy George pulled out. Silly boy. Meanwhile, Judas is played by Tyrone Huntley, who continues the role from the Regent's Park Open Air Theatre production of this show. And this is one of his big songs as Judas, played by Zubin Vala in the original Jesus Christ Superstar. It is Superstar.
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0: If only you were allowed to get up and clap and click your fingers like you're in a gospel church. It's tempting, isn't it? Don't do it unless they say you can. Jesus Christ Superstar bringing us our showstopper this hour on Magic Musicals. I'm Dan. Coming up next, Billy Elliot and 42nd Street. And I think I'm going to go for a bit of Bat Out of Hell as my final song for you today. Coming up before one.
1: 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Tom, where do courgettes come from?
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1: It's all coming back to me from Bat Out of Hell on Magic Musicals. I'm Dan, playing you the best variety of stage and screen. That's it for me for now, though. Your No Repeat Workday continues next with Lynn Parsons, who's looking after things for Elise Evans after 1 o'clock today and tomorrow. I'll be back tomorrow morning and also tonight over on Magic Radio with your perfect playlist for the end of August the 6th. It's Jerry Halliwell's birthday, so we'll be playing a bit of Spice Girls, and Pixie Lott picks another song for her perfect playlist tonight as well. I'll speak to you there then. Meanwhile, Lynn is here for you next as our No Repeat Workday continues.
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12: The top story is this hour. A man who murdered his lodger and hid his body in a concrete-filled barrel has been jailed for at least 35 years. Christopher Wright shot Richard Dyson in Barnsley in 2019. His remains were not found for 6 years. A statement was read on behalf of his family outside court.
13: For 6 long years, we have lived through a nightmare. Every day was marked by questions, pain and thoughts that brought constant torment. One of the cruelest parts of the ordeal was knowing someone out there held the truth while we as a family suffered in silence.
12: 11 to 15-year-olds made up the largest proportion of a record 10,000-plus referrals to the government's anti-extremism programme Prevent in a single year. Home Office figures show that's an almost 40% increase from the total across the previous 12 months. The Health Secretary has told the NHS to prepare for annual heat waves. Yvette Cooper says there's been a big increase in people going to A&E because of the effects of hot weather. Just over 650 of 4,500 lakes, rivers and coastal waters in England are considered in good ecological health. That equates to just over 14%. One of this summer's World Cup co-host nations says it's lost faith in FIFA president Gianni Infantino. Canadian Prime Minister Mark Carney, a former governor of the Bank of England, didn't like the plan to sell off major competitions. Even though Infantino was backed by FIFA bosses yesterday, Carney says trying to flog the World Cup was the last straw for him.
0: that's fatal, and you lose confidence in that individual. They have their own procedures for making those determinations, but certainly I don't have confidence in Mr. Infantino after this point, given what transpired.
12: And passengers at Bristol Temple Meads are the first in the world to try out the live AI translation technology.
14: The next train to arrive
15: sera le train
16: Western Railway nach Plymouth.
12: The world first trial means passengers can now get train announcements in their own language through headphones or hearing aids. Some sunny spells and scattered showers. Showers should start to die out this afternoon. Feeling cool too. That's the latest. I'm Alex Richardson.
17: Thank you, Dan. Hello there. I'm Lynn Parsons, looking after the show for Elise. This is Magic Musicals, playing the best variety of stage and screen. Mamma Mia seems like a good place to start.

0: Jonathan Bailey getting married today from the 2018 London cast recording of Stephen Sondheim's musical Company. If you've just found us, welcome Thursday afternoon on Magic Musicals. I'm Lynn Parsons, looking after the show for Elise. Now, I've never been lucky enough to see a production of Tim Barn and Kit Buchan's Two Strangers Carry a Cake Across New York, but my lovely friend and colleague Dan Morrissey has seen it on Broadway and says it's wonderful. From it, this is New York.
1: It's the capital city of the USA.
2: It's not.
1: The city I swore I'd see for myself one day.
2: But you've actually been to New York before.
1: Yes. No. But I've seen Home Alone 2 quite a few times.
2: Are you serious?
1: There's pizza for breakfast, the steam in the air. It's candy, not sweets, and the streets are called sidewalks there.
2: Right.
1: My town, where everyone has an apartment to spare with a skyline view, and even improbable dreams come true, where everything comes with a smile.

0: that Times Square?
1: Nope, that's Queens.
2: Awesome.
0: She's called the Big Apple. No one knows why. But she's my kind of town and I'm her kind of street smart guy. I'll stroll up the Broadway. I'll order a beer. I'll scream at the Statue of Liberty. Hey, lady, I'm walking here. My home, the city of stories where everything's seven.

0: Are you ready for me in New York?
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0: 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The land of the brave. The home of the free. The Liberty City, where even my father wants to hang out with me. Home, the snow in the city tomorrow, just see it come twinkling down. And that's why they all call it Tinseltown. 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And there's love in the air.
1: Okay, we're about to leave the train and then we're gonna be in New York.
0: Yes.
1: You're not gonna freak out?
0: Oh.

Nicole Scherzinger and Tom Francis with the stunning Perfect Year from Andrew Lloyd Webber's Sunset Boulevard Revival. Still to come this Thursday afternoon on Magic Musicals, this hour's showstopper, and Idina Menzel and Kristin Chenoweth perform the powerful finale to Act One from the original Broadway cast recording of Wicked.

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0: So pretty. Mandy Gonzalez from the original Broadway cast recording of Chiara Alegria Hudiz and Lin-Manuel Miranda's In the Heights on Magic Musicals. 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
0: 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This hour, we lean into Thriller from the original Broadway cast recording of MJ the Musical. 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

0: This hour's showstopper thriller from the original Broadway cast recording of MJ the Musical, featuring Christian Wilson, Miles Frost and Quentin Earl Darrington. And if you enjoyed that, we have another showstopper at 2:30. And every night at 8, just as you sit down to supper, we serve up 2 hours of non-stop showstoppers here on Magic Musicals. Still to squeeze in before 2 this afternoon, tasty treats from Aladdin, The Commitments and A Little Night Music.
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0: 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Hello, I'm Lynn Parsons, looking after the show for Elise Evans. 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
2: The biggest stars, Bruno Mars, Alex Warren, Miles Smith, and the Rolling Stones. 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
13: The top stories this hour. A man who shot dead his lodger and hid his body in a concrete-filled barrel for 6 years has been jailed for life with a minimum of 35 years. Christopher Wright, who's 73, was found guilty of murdering Richard Dyson in Barnsley. He was reported missing by his daughter in 2019. Detective Constable Fiona Bowling read a statement on behalf of the Dyson family.
14: It was a dad, a brother, a friend, an uncle, and a man with so much love to give. The pain of losing Richard is unbearable, and the way he was taken makes the pain even harder to carry. It was cruel and heartless, and we will carry that grief for the rest of our lives.
13: Home Office data shows there's been a record 10,000 plus referrals to the government's anti-extremism prevent scheme in a single year. The majority were for those aged between 11 and 15 years old, with around 400 referrals for children under 10. A woman's been charged after four men were injured in a stabbing attack in central London. 47-year-old Stella Golovina is accused of four counts of wounding and one of possession of an offensive weapon and is due in court later. Passengers at Bristol Temple Meads are the first in the world to try out live AI translation technology. The world-first trial means passengers can now get train announcements in their own language through headphones or hearing aids. It's designed to help people from overseas feel more confident to travel. George Wardell's from the Connected Places Catapult.
15: It can be stressful, it can be anxiety-inducing when you don't know what's going on, where you need to go, what platform you need to be on. Is this the right train? And so this technology helps alleviate some of those concerns.
13: And the company behind bike makers Rally's filed to appoint administrators. The firm was founded in Nottingham 139 years ago. It's been part of Dutch Group Accel since 2012. The firm says it's had discussions with potential buyers, but says sadly they've not found a solution to keep the business operating. Some sunny spells and scattered showers. Showers should start to die out this afternoon. Feeling cool too, that's the latest. I'm Alex Richardson.
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2: It's astounding. Time is fleeting. Madness takes its toll. But listen closely.
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2: I've got to

Were you doing the dance? Yeah, me too. The Time Warp from the Rocky Horror Picture Show on Magic Musicals. I'm Lynn, looking after the show for Elise this Thursday afternoon. So good to have your company. Are you ready for the songwriting talents of Grammy Award winners Brandi Clark and Shane McAnally? From the musical Shucked, this is Alex Newell with Independently Owned.

0: so good, Ben Platt, for Forever, from the original Broadway cast recording of Dear Evan Hansen. Still to come this Thursday afternoon on Magic Musicals, a beautiful ballad from Oliver and a perfect summer song from the show Get Up, Stand Up.
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0: Arinze Kenny from the musical that brought the legendary Bob Marley story to life. Get up, stand up. You heard Three Little Birds. Time for another one of these.
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0: 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Sarah Bareilles wrote all the songs and the story is by Jesse Nelson. In 2019, Catherine McPhee played the lead character Jenna. Prepare your ears for her version of She Used to Be Mine.
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0: Catherine McPhee as Jenna in the musical Waitress. You heard She Used to Be Mine. We have another showstopper at 3:30. And just a reminder, you have an entire 2 hours of non-stop showstoppers to look forward to this evening from 8 on Magic Musicals. 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Just after that, Kate Thornton will make the call. Fingers crossed it's your phone that rings. If it does, just answer it. And £550,000 is yours to spend however you wish. Good luck.
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2: How to get to Hades Town. You have to take the long way down through the underground under cover of night. Laying low, staying out of sight. Ain't no compass, brother. 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

0: 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Hello, I'm Lynn Parsons, looking after the show for Elise Evans until 4. And then Alex Baker sits in for Jim Davis. On the way, treats from Hamilton, Prince of Egypt and The Lion King.
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10: The top stories this hour: a man's been jailed for a minimum of 33 years for murdering his lodger and hiding his body in a concrete-filled barrel in South Yorkshire. 73-year-old Christopher Wright shot Richard Dyson in 2019 after a dispute over guns on a farm near Barnsley. He then concealed the body in a barrel packed into a trailer. Wright's friend, Carl Schwalbe, who was also convicted of helping cover up the killing, DCI Andy Knowles from South Yorkshire Police, worked on the case.
11: Richard's family have endured an agonising and prolonged wait for answers, living through uncertainty, grief and the daily impact of losing someone they loved. Their pain has been constant and my thoughts remain firmly with them.
10: NHS bosses are being urged to prepare for regular summer heatwaves in the same way they plan for winter conditions. New Health Secretary Yvette Cooper says there's been a spike in admissions, something they'd usually see during flu season. There's been an estimated 2,700 excess deaths in England and Wales across May and June when temperatures hit record highs. Dr. Hilary Williams is from the Royal College of Physicians.
12: Last year, 57% said that they didn't feel the NHS was prepared. During this last month, people have done everything they can to adjust patients' medication, you know, do more telephone appointments, look at cooling systems where possible. But we started, I think, pretty unprepared.
10: Nearly 10,000 people were reported to the government's anti-terror programme as the number topped a 10-year high. Prevent saw referrals rise 39% from the previous 12 months. And passengers at Bristol Temple Meads are the first in the world to try out live AI translation technology.
13: The next train to arrive
14: sera le train green.
13: Western Railway near Plymouth.
10: The world's first trial means passengers can now get train announcements in their own language through headphones or through hearing aids. It's designed to try and help people from overseas feel more confident when they travel in the UK. Some sunny spells and scattered showers. Showers should start to die out this afternoon. Feeling cool too. That's the latest. I'm Alex Richardson.
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2: 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What a wonderful phrase.

0: Hakuna Matata?
1: Yeah, it's our motto.
0: What's a motto?
2: Martin, what's the matter with you?
1: Those two words will solve all your problems.
2: That's right. Take Pumbaa here. Why, when he was a young warthog.
3: When I was a young warthog.
2: Very nice.
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0: 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And oh, the shame!
1: Oh, what a shame!
0: Thought of changing my name.
1: Oh, what's the name?
0: And I got downhearted every time that I...
1: Hey, Pumbaa! Not in front of the kids.
0: Oh, sorry.

0: The original Broadway cast recording of Hakuna Matata from The Lion King. I could watch that show over and over. I took my youngest to see it when he was 4, and he was dressed as the tiger that came to tea. He actually made the front page of a couple of newspapers walking up the red carpet. I'm not sure how that happened. Now, Fun Home is a musical adapted by Lisa Kron and Janine Tesori from Alison Bechdel's memoir of the same name. This is from the 2015 original cast recording, Ring of Keys.
1: Someone just came in the door, like no one I ever saw before. I feel

If I Ain't Got You from Hell's Kitchen, the jukebox musical built around the music and lyrics of Alicia Keys, with a semi-autobiographical plot about her upbringing in Manhattan. From the original Broadway cast recording, you heard Brandon, Victor Dixon and Malia Joy Moon. Still to come this Thursday afternoon on Magic Musicals, we visit the songs from Footloose and Tell Me on a Sunday, and we have a fabulous showstopper to share with you too.

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0: 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Music by Andrew Lloyd Webber. Lyrics by Don Black. You heard the amazing Marty Webb from the 1980 cast recording. It's Thursday afternoon on Magic Musicals, and it's that time.
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0: April, I'm engaged. 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It's so much is happening in so little time.
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It's My Life. This hour's showstopper is from Anne Juliet. You heard Jordan Luke Gage from the original London cast recording of the show. He plays Romeo Montague alongside Juliet, Miriam Teak Lee, in the story of how different things would have been if Juliet had not decided to die at the end of Shakespeare's Romeo and Juliet. Thursday afternoon on Magic Musicals. Still to squeeze in before Alex Baker at four. 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

Girl from the North Country features a feast of Bob Dylan songs performed by Shirley Henderson from the 2017 original London cast recording. 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
15: The top story is the Sourer farmer who shot dead his lodger and hid his body in a concrete-filled barrel for 6 years has been jailed for life with a minimum of 33 years. Christopher Wright, who's 73, was found guilty of murdering Richard Dyson in Barnsley. He was reported missing by his daughter in 2019. Detective Constable Fiona Bowling read a statement on behalf of the Dyson family.
16: It was a dad, a brother, a friend, an uncle, and a man with so much love to give. The pain of losing Richard is unbearable, and the way he was taken makes the pain even harder to carry. It was cruel and heartless, and we will carry that grief for the rest of our lives.
15: Electricity problems at Manchester Piccadilly station have sparked travel chaos for people across the country. Northern Rail are urging people not to travel this evening with disruption expected for the rest of the day. Our senior reporter Stan Tomkinson's at Piccadilly.
17: In the last hour, a number of rail operators, including Northern, Transpennine Express and Avanti West Coast, have issued urgent travel advice. We're told that the failure of electricity supply here has left all lines blocked. It's affecting trains across the whole of the northwest and across parts of the country too. Some rail services are saying problems will be sorted in the next hour, but others are saying services could face delays and cancellations all day.
15: The NHS should be planning for the effects of summer heat waves in the same way it prepares for winter. That's according to the new Health Secretary, who says thousands of excess deaths occurred over May and June when parts of the UK saw record-breaking temperatures. Yvette Cooper says the recent heat waves have had serious consequences.
18: 2,700 additional people have died because of the heat waves this summer, as well as making sure our A&Es are prepared for summer pressures in the same way that they are prepared for winter pressures.
15: And police are investigating after a car with a child inside was stolen near Wakefield in West Yorkshire. The car was later found abandoned with the two-year-old still inside, 5 miles away. Longer spells of rain across the east tonight, elsewhere dry with lengthy clear spells. Another chilly night though. That's the latest. I'm Alex Richardson.
19: Well, thank you and good afternoon. It's Alex Baker in for Jim Davis for Magic Musicals Home Time, and I have got some absolute corkers on the way for you, including Mamma Mia. Let's set things off with some Rent.

0: well, I'd love to stop and chat, but I have to go and clean out my handbag or something.
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0: The Hunchback of Notre Dame's God Help the Outcasts on your Thursday afternoon. This is Magic Musicals Home Time with me, Alex Baker, in for Jim Davis for the rest of this week. I played you some Rent earlier on as well in honour of the fact that on the 26th of September, it will be arriving at the Duke of York's Theatre. And by it, I mean an all-new production of the Jonathan Larson classic, this time directed by none other than Luke Shepherd. That is going to be absolutely amazing. Well, I hope you're having a lovely week so far. Next up, let's go to a musical that left a real mark on the West End, The Little Big Things, which is based on the extraordinary true story of Henry Fraser, whose life was changed forever after a driving accident that left him paralysed from the shoulders down. It is a joyful, life-affirming show, and I absolutely love this song from it. The Little Big Things and Miles and Miles.
1: Christchurch Harbour, all ready to roam. Your mama's got her heels on, you're asking to go home. Screaming, fighting, battling the noise. Such excitement.

0: It is, without a doubt, one of the most famous musical numbers in musical history. Lloyd Webber's Cats and Memory, of course. Currently playing at the Regent's Park Open Air Theatre. What a glorious season at the Regent's Park it's been. Running till the 19th of September to get out and watch the felines in action. And happy Thursday afternoon to you. It's the No Repeat Workday, of course, here on Magic Musicals Home Time, where we never play you the same song twice between the hours of 9 to 5, Monday to Friday. So you can put us on at the start of the day and leave us on all day. It's an absolute pleasure to be here with you. I'm Alex Baker, in for Jim Davis for the rest of this week. And I've got some Into the Woods on the way and one of my favourite songs, a song inspired by a remarkable true story, a song all about a lady who spent her whole life dreaming of flying, only to find herself at the controls of an aeroplane on one of the most extraordinary days in modern history. Do you know what it is?
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0: Jen Colella there, absolutely owning that masterclass in storytelling that is Me and the Sky. Come From Away, the musical, of course, on Magic Musicals. 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
0: Well, it's Alex Baker in for Jim Davis with a stop everything moment because you know how we do it. Monday to Friday, between the hours of 9 to 5, we have the no-repeat workday, and around about half past the hour, every hour, we like to bring you a showstopper. And there are not many songs more kind of show-stopping worthy than the one I'm about to play you. A song originally penned by Dolly Parton, no less, that got turned into a mega hit when Whitney Houston wrapped her voice around it all those years ago in The Bodyguard. The Bodyguard, still on tour. Still a fabulous show that people fall in love with every single day. And currently it's the good people of Dublin that are being treated to it on the Bodyguard tour. So shout out to anyone in Dublin that's heading out to watch that over the next couple of days before it skips off to Bristol next. This is for you from the Bodyguard. It's I Will Always Love You. Enjoy.
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0: a showstopper of the highest order. I Will Always Love You from The Bodyguard on the radio station that plays you the best variety of stage and screen. This is Magic Musicals with some Tarzan and MJ the Musical on the way after this. Make me a winner. Well, £550,000 could be dropping into your bank account tomorrow. I'll tell you what, your life could get the best glow up. And you could join the latest winners.
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9: 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The biggest stars, Bruno Mars, Alex Warren, Miles Smith and the Rolling Stones. Huge hits from Olivia Rodrigo, Ariana Grande, Sienna Spyro. Now 124. Now that's what I call music.
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0: Yes, still reigning supreme at the Kit Kat Club in London. One of the best nights out you can have. Cabaret there with Maybe This Time on Magic Musicals. And it's Alex Baker in for Jim Davis for the rest of your week here on Magic Musicals Home Time. Now, coming up in mere moments, I've got a song from one of my favourite musicals ever. I'll give you a clue. It was penned by Cyndi Lauper. And it's a tune that completely changes the energy of the theatre when you're sat in there. A moment where one character walks into the room and suddenly everybody's idea of what's possible begins to change. It's just remarkable. And it's on the way.
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17: The top stories, the sour, big problems if you're taking a train this evening.
18: We don't know where we're actually going. Well, we know where we're going, but we don't know how we're going to get there.
19: I can't get the train, obviously, home. You know, even if I got a bus home, my car is in the train station.
17: Those are commuters we spoke to in Manchester. Anyone travelling is being warned of major disruption because of an electrical fault. National Rail says six operators are affected. A man's been jailed for life with a minimum of 35 years for murdering his lodger and hiding his body in a barrel. Christopher Wright shot dead Richard Dyson in Barnsley in 2019. Richard was then encased in concrete and hidden on a trailer on another farm. DCI Andy Knowles from South Yorkshire Police worked on the case and spoke about Richard's family.
20: While I hope today allows one step towards healing, I know their pain will continue as they navigate a tragedy no family should have to endure. The investigation into Richard's disappearance and death has been long, complex and emotionally draining.
17: A man accused of killing a Scottish charity worker, Elizabeth Ross, has been formally charged following a court appearance in Athens. Thomas McCann has more.
11: Sharif Ahmadzi has been charged with homicide with intent, the equivalent of murder in Scotland, along with robbery and weapons offences. His lawyer says the defence has asked the court to obtain Elizabeth Ross's medical records from the UK because the cause of the 38-year-old's death has yet to be established. Ahmadzi exercised his right to remain silent during the hearing and did not enter a plea. He's been remanded in pre-trial detention while prosecutors continue gathering evidence.
17: The Health Secretary is urging NHS bosses to prepare for future heatwaves in the same way as winter's flu season. Yvette Cooper also wants to see people check on elderly and vulnerable family and friends. And police are investigating after a car with a child inside was stolen near Wakefield. The car was later found abandoned with the two-year-old still inside 5 miles away. Longer spells of rain across the east tonight, elsewhere dry with lengthy clear spells. Another chilly night, though. That's the latest. I'm Alex Richardson.
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16: Playing the best variety of stage and screen. Like this.

It's hard to believe it, but this October, that musical will be celebrating 40 years in London's West End, and it's still filling His Majesty's Theatre 4 decades after it first opened. I can only begin to imagine how much money Andrew Lloyd Webber's made from the Phantom of the Opera. My goodness me. It's Alex Baker in for Jim Davis on Magic Musicals Home Time. It's an absolute pleasure to spend this time with you. Thank you so much. And I've got a pocket full of the very best variety of the stage and screen, of course, including a musical next that's enormously good fun, Thoroughly Modern Millie, which follows a young woman who leaves a small town in Kansas for New York in the roaring 20s, determined to reinvent herself and embrace the modern world. It actually won a Tony Award when it first came out back in 2002 for Best Musical. So if you don't trust me, trust the Tonys as we listen to Thoroughly Modern Millie.

Adrian Warren there, absolutely storming the vocal on that. What's Love Got to Do with It from Tina, the Tina Turner musical. And that moment at the end of the show when Simply the Best kicks in and the staging all falls away and the band are there. It's just amazing, isn't it? Were you lucky enough to see it at the Aldrich Theatre when it was on? Oh, me too. Wasn't it wonderful? Ugh, What's Love Got to Do with It? The tune, of course, on the radio station that plays you the best variety of stage and screen. And it's Alex Baker with you, trying my very best to fill the absolutely enormous shoes of the legend that is Jim Davis. I absolutely love him. He's such a lovely man. And he's on holiday at the moment. Good for you, Jim. Enjoying some much-deserved time off. I'm actually in for him all next week as well, so we're going to have a lot of fun over the next week, you and I. Should we do some Rocket Man after a short pause? Maybe some Wicked as well? Yeah.

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2: 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Just look at me.

Cynthia Erivo and Ariana Grande there. Their vocals absolutely on point with that. For Good from Wicked, of course, on Magic Musicals. And it was Taron Egerton before them with Rocket Man. Have you heard the big Ariana Grande news this week, of course? She was supposed to be starring alongside Wicked co-star Jonathan Bailey in Sunday in the Park with George when it opens at the Barbican next year. And she's backed out. She's withdrawn from it, which I'm sure is for good reason. But such a shame. That was going to be absolutely amazing, wasn't it? Ariana Grande and Jonathan Bailey side by side at the Barbican. What a moment that would have been. And I feel sorry as well for Sunday in the Park with George. It's been so plagued, isn't it? It tried to open during COVID with Anneli Ashford and Jake Gyllenhaal. And then COVID hit and it got pulled, obviously, for obvious reasons. But they were going to keep it on the agenda and they tried to reschedule it. And then they did reschedule it. And then second wave of COVID hit and it got pulled again. And now this, it's such a shame. And, you know, Sondheim's musical will eventually be back and it will be amazing when it lands, and it will land at the Barbican next year. Who will be in Ariana Grande's shoes? Who knows? But it will be amazing, I'm sure. Let's go to Jekyll and Hyde next, shall we, for Someone Like You.

0: The purity of that note is just remarkable. Someone like you there from Jekyll and Hyde on Magic Musicals. And don't forget, Magic Musicals is part of the family of Magic radio stations. And we always want to keep you abreast of other interesting things that are going on across our network that you might be interested in. And there's a brand new show over on Magic Classical, which is amazing, called My Life in Music, which is hosted by Jack Pepper on Saturdays at 9. Recently, one of the episodes featured Michael Ball, where he reflected on his amazing career from Pirates of Penzance to Les Mis, Andrew Lloyd Webber, aspects of love, the arias that he's always loved. It's an amazing interview, an amazing moment shared with Michael Ball. And you can listen to that on Rayo, our app that you can get for free from the App Store or wherever you get your apps from. So go and grab Rayo and make sure you check out My Life in Music on Magic Classical. And there's future episodes coming up, including John Batiste, Catherine Jenkins, Julian Lloyd Webber, and Alfie Bowe as well. So there's always something going on in the world of magic, and thanks for being a part of it. So it's Alex Baker in for Jim Davis on your Thursday afternoon. I've got Hare's Aquarius coming up for you, and let's do one where Max Martin and Shakespeare get remixed. Magic music.
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18: The top stories this hour. Rail passengers in some parts of England are facing major cancellations and disruptions this evening. A major outage at Manchester Piccadilly is affecting services there and across the rest of the Midlands and the North West. Five operators, including Avanti West Coast and Cross Country, have issued an urgent do not travel warning. Passengers have been telling us it's a nightmare.
19: They're saying that might be buses on for us, but not seeing anything.
20: I was on platform 14 and they completely closed platform 14 and we just got pushed out here.
21: I can't get the train, obviously, home. You know, even if I got a bus home, my car is in the train station.
22: We don't know where we're actually going. Well, we know where we're going, but we don't know how we're going to get there.
18: A farmer who shot dead his lodger and hid his body in a concrete-filled barrel for 6 years has been jailed for life with a minimum of 35 years. Christopher Wright, who's 73, was found guilty of murdering Richard Dyson in Barnsley. He was reported missing by his daughter in 2019. Detective Constable Fiona Bowling read a statement on behalf of the Dyson family.
23: It was a dad, a brother, a friend, an uncle, and a man with so much love to give. And the way he was taken makes the pain even harder to carry. It was cruel and heartless, and we will carry that grief for the rest of our lives.
18: The NHS should be planning for the effects of summer heatwaves in the same way it prepares for winter. That's according to the new Health Secretary, who says thousands of excess deaths occurred over May and June when parts of the UK saw record-breaking temperatures. Yvette Cooper says the recent heatwaves have had serious consequences.
0: 2,700 additional people have died because of heat waves this summer. As well as making sure our A&Es are prepared for summer pressures in the same way that they are prepared for winter pressures.
18: And police are investigating after a car with a child inside was stolen in West Yorkshire. The car was later found abandoned with the two-year-old still inside, 5 miles away. Longer spells of rain across the east tonight, elsewhere dry with lengthy clear spells. Another chilly night though. That's the latest. I'm Alex Richardson.
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1: 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Like this.

0: The unmistakable voice of Sam Ryder, and that's been taken from the 2026 London Palladium cast recording of Jesus Christ Superstar. Sam Ryder, of course, currently in the starring role at the London Palladium. That was Gethsemane from it. What a tune on Magic Musicals. Home time. It's Alex Baker playing you the best variety of stage and screen. And next, let's go to a musical that really couldn't be much more different. Kiss of the Spider Woman, which is set inside an Argentinian prison cell where two inmates escape the reality of their lives through the glamour of old Hollywood films. It's one of Kandra Nebb's most powerful musicals, and I love the title song from it. So let's get into it, shall we? Kiss of the Spider Woman on Magic Musicals.
1: Sooner or later, you're certain to meet in the bedroom, the parlor, or even the street. There's no place on earth you're likely to miss her kiss. Sooner or later, in sunlight or gloom, when the red candles flicker, she'll walk in the room.

You're alert and alive, but there's only one pin that can puncture such bliss. Her kiss.

0: Well, that's a musical that sure does know how to get the crowd going. And actually, well, I went to watch The Commitments in London on Shaftesbury Avenue many years ago, and they got the crowd going a little bit too much, to the point where it looked like they were about to drop the curtain and stop the show. You know, full show stop procedure. There was this one lady who was completely carried away, and she was trying to get up on stage to dance with the leading man. It was really, oh man, it was actually quite awful to watch. It's very cringeworthy. But there we go. Everyone was having a good time. Try a Little Tenderness, the tune, of course, on Magic Musicals. And it's Alex Baker with you in for Jim Davis on Magic Musicals Home Time. With you for another 40 minutes or so. And after a short break, I'm going to be back with one of the most beloved villains in Disney history. Magic Musicals.
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0: eye kicking action from a chorus line. One is the tune on Magic Musicals. It's Alex Baker with you on your Thursday evening, playing you the best variety of stage and screen here on Magic Musicals Home Time. In for Jim Davis as we keep the music coming with a beloved musical that ran and ran at the Shaftesbury Theatre and is now going on tour. And in fact, we're just mere moments away now from it landing at the Birmingham Hippodrome. Stop one on the major UK and Ireland tour, which is running deep into 2027. All hail Mrs. Doubtfire.
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1: 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This is Magic Musicals with me, Alex Baker, in for Jim Davis. And a reminder that Monday to Friday, between the hours of 9 to 5, we do the Magic Musicals No Repeat Workday, which means when you wake up in the morning, you can whack us on from 9 o'clock and listen all day, and we'll never play you the same song twice. 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We don't do that. We go deep here on Magic Musicals, so do make sure you check that out. First thing in the morning, right here on Magic Musicals. Now, Avenue Q has been back in the West End, bringing its risque but joy-filled music to the stage. And I'm going to play you There's a Fine, Fine Line from it next.
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2: 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So I got a black eye and my arms in a cast.

0: Will it ever arrive in the West End? My fingers are crossed. Time will tell. Jagged Little Pill's Hand in My Pocket on Magic Musicals. It's Alex Baker in for Jim Davis on Magic Musicals Home Time, and I will join you again tomorrow at 4. Have a wonderful evening tonight, and go nowhere, because there is an hour of anthemic musicals on the way, including I Know Him So Well from Chess, Shallow from A Star Is Born, and so much more besides. Take care.
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15: Top stories this hour. National Rail says an electrical supply failure is causing major disruption in Greater Manchester and the northwest of England. Some hour-long journeys are taking up to 3 hours. People in Leeds have struggled to travel across the country or even just Yorkshire. Chris Wright, Northwest Route Director for Network Rail, says they had a power interruption at the Rail Operating Centre in Manchester.
16: That controls the signalling over quite a wide area across the northwest. That's caused the signalling to revert into a safe state that brought trains to a stand. And we've been working hard this afternoon to try and restore that signalling.
15: Croatia's Football Federation is the latest to withdraw support for Gianni Infantino's re-election as FIFA president. It follows the English FA doing the same. A farmer who murdered his lodger, dismembered his body and hid the remains in a concrete-filled barrel has been jailed for life with a minimum of 35 years. The 73-year-old was convicted last month of killing Richard Dyson, who went missing in Barnsley in 2019. Detective Constable Fiona Bowling read a statement on behalf of the victim's family.
17: It was a dad, a brother, a friend, an uncle, and a man with so much love to give. The pain of losing Richard is unbearable, and the way he was taken makes the pain even harder to carry. It was cruel and heartless, and we will carry that grief for the rest of our lives.
15: A suspect's being held in prison while Greek authorities work out how a Scottish aid worker died in Athens. The body of 38-year-old Elizabeth Jane Ross was found in a suitcase nearly 3 weeks ago. The government won't intervene in one of the biggest media deals in history, Paramount Skydance's £81 billion takeover of Warner Brothers Discovery. It's promised to keep the news brands it's buying editorially separate. And Leeds have signed England goalkeeper James Trafford in a deal worth up to £45 million. He rejoined his boyhood club Manchester City last summer, but the arrival of Gianluigi Donnarumma left him second choice. From Sky News, I'm Cam Hall.
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0: Father, since when are you interested in a match? 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
1: Why not? 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
0: Because you're a girl from a poor family. 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Of course, right. 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
6: The year is 1876. Alexander Graham Bell files a patent for something called a telephone. While in Bolton, a resourceful young woman called Ellen Warburton wonders how she'll make ends meet at her family grocers. "Pass me that bag of flour," she says to her husband, Thomas Warburton. "Let's see if we can sell some of my bread tomorrow." And the rest, as they say, is yeastery. Warburton's, toasting 150 years.
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7: The top stories this hour. Rail passengers have been left stranded or looking for other ways home after major disruption to trains across northwest England. Network Rail's blamed a power outage that caused a signal failure in Manchester this afternoon. Local and intercity services, including to and from London, have been delayed or cancelled. These passengers at Manchester's Piccadilly station had to rethink their journeys.
8: Everyone was lovely, to be fair, and it was nobody's fault.
9: So I imagine getting out of Manchester's probably not that quick. On a bus.
10: Rail's not the best at the best of times, this definitely doesn't help, but I mean, it does sound like a unique situation, so I won't hold it against them too much.
7: A European boycott of the next World Cup is still on after the continent's governing body said an apology over plans to sell stakes in the tournament changes nothing. England's Football Association has written to Gianni Infantino to withdraw support for his re-election as president. A farmer who shot dead his lodger and stored his body in a cement-filled barrel has been told he'll likely die in prison. Christopher Wright, who's 73, hid Richard Dyson for 6 years after murdering him in Barnsley in 2019. NHS bosses are being urged to prepare for regular summer heatwaves in the same way they plan for winter conditions. The Health Secretary says there's been a spike in admissions, something usually seen during flu season. Dr. Hilary Williams is from the Royal College of Physicians.
11: Last year, 57% said that they didn't feel the NHS was prepared. During this last month, people have done everything they can to adjust patients' medication, you know, do more telephone appointments, look at cooling systems where possible. But we started, I think, pretty unprepared.
7: Reform UK's announced plans it says will help reclaim the high streets if it wins power. It will restrict vape shop licences so there's no more than 1,000. And James Trafford has become the most expensive British goalkeeper after leaving boyhood club Manchester City to join Leeds. The deal could be worth up to £45 million. From Sky News, I'm Cam Hall.
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12: Top stories this hour. Rail commuters in northwest England have faced a miserable night getting home as a power failure brought trains in the region to a standstill. Intercity operators Avanti West Coast and TransPennine Express are among six companies affected. Northern's also telling passengers not to travel. This woman was trying to get from Manchester Piccadilly to her home outside Sheffield.
13: Well, I'll be late home. It's going to be about 2.5 hours on the bus instead of an hour on the train. And then I don't live in Sheffield, so then I've got to go out to them. Yeah.
12: European football bosses, as well as the associations in Croatia and England, say they still have no confidence in the FIFA president, and a World Cup boycott threat remains. That's despite Gianni Infantino scrapping his controversial plan to sell off the World Cup and apologising. He has been backed by African federations, but Jim Boyce, former president of the FA in Northern Ireland, says UEFA holds a lot of power.
14: If UEFA stick to what they're saying, and if the European countries back UEFA in that, quite honestly, it won't work, because, as I say to you, FIFA competitions without European teams in it, to me, it's impossible.
12: A 73-year-old man has been jailed for a minimum of 35 years for murdering his lodger in Barnsley in 2019. The body of 55-year-old Richard Dyson was stored in a concrete-filled barrel for 6 years. Celebrity Big Brother winner Stephen Bear is heading back to jail. Prosecutors say he was involved in a campaign of vitriol, making degrading comments about his ex Georgia Harrison, which broke a restraining order. The NHS should be planning for the effects of summer heatwaves in the same way it prepares for winter. That's according to the Health Secretary, who says thousands of excess deaths occurred over May and June when parts of the UK saw record-breaking temperatures. And a takeover of EasyJet has been agreed. US private equity firm Apollo's buying the airline for £5.7 billion. From Sky News, I'm Cam Hall.
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0: Hmm?
1: Yeah, because you have the baby.
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1: Have you ever felt like nobody was there?

0: seen this? 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
1: My speech?
0: 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And now, I mean, Connor is
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0: everywhere.
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saw the sun begin to dim and felt that winter wind blow cold. 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From now on, what's waited till tomorrow starts tonight.

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13: Top stories this hour. Network Rail engineers are working through the night to fix an electrical supply failure. It's caused severe delays to train services today, and disruption could continue tomorrow. Local and intercity services, including to and from London, have been delayed or cancelled. These passengers at Manchester Piccadilly Station had to rethink their journeys.
14: Everyone was lovely, to be fair, and it was nobody's fault.
15: So I imagine getting out of Manchester's probably not that quick on a bus.
16: Rail's not the best at the best times. This definitely doesn't help, but I mean, it does sound like a unique situation, so I won't hold it against them too much.
13: European nations could still boycott the World Cup as pressure grows on FIFA president Gianni Infantino. The Football Association's withdrawn its support for his re-election next year. Lars Christer Olsen is former chief executive of UEFA. He's backing the European governing body and says trust in Infantino's totally broken down.
17: He has to make promises which people can believe and rely on, and that is not so easy for him, of course, because his promises are not worth much.
13: A woman's been accused of using a pair of scissors to stab four men in the back in a busy London tourist district. Stella Golovina didn't enter pleas as she appeared in court for the first time over the incident in Covent Garden yesterday. She's been remanded into custody and will appear in court next month. Foreign nationals would lose their right to social housing if the Conservatives win the next election. They say that would free up about 230,000 homes. Heat health alerts have been issued for large parts of England, with forecasters warning the summer heat waves aren't yet over. Temperatures could potentially reach 33 degrees Celsius next week. The alerts come into force on Saturday morning and run until Tuesday night. And in sport, it's been a really mixed bag of European results for Scottish teams. Rangers were beaten 2-1 in Poland by Jagi Lonia in the Europa League. Hearts were demolished 6-1 at Portuguese giants Benfica, and Walsall beat Bristol City 1-0 in the English League Cup. From Sky News, I'm Connor Sefton.
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2: Dear Bill, I'm afraid I've not got long to write. I'm off to Mary's, you know how she feels about bridge night. It's been a few days. I thought that I'd send a few lines. Next door's greyhound came into the garden this morning. I think he likes the roses. They're doing fine. I use some twine to tie them up and rein them in. I hope they'll bloom next spring. But you'll see that for yourself. I'm following the instructions you left in your note. Please devote all your time to their care. And I have done, I swear. Except for the talking, I'm not going to do that.

silence with six rounds of jingle bells. And we wish you a Merry Christmas, even though it is June. And it's been a long summer. But she wants to be perfect for her older brother. She hopes you'll be home again soon. No. She knows you'll be home again soon. And it's fine. And we're fine. It's nice.

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Without you, they're dull. Don't worry, they're surviving. But I've tried all the tricks that you put in your note, and I've watered the soil till it started to float. And no, I've not talked to them. I'm not going to.

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I'm stuck here and you're there. I suppose I just miss you. I know I just miss you.

0: 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What a silly thing for anyone.
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12: The top stories this hour. Disruption continues for commuters across the Midlands and Northwest England this morning after an electrical supply issue ground train services to a halt. Network Rail said the failure at a communications centre in Manchester yesterday afternoon impacted signalling, with some trains and crew still in the wrong place. Transport Secretary Heidi Alexander says she's receiving regular updates and urged people not to travel unless it's necessary. Travel expert Simon Calder says questions need to be answered.
13: It is absolutely critical infrastructure, and I imagine that perhaps an inquest is beginning into how there wasn't an immediate switch to a backup system to keep the trains running.
12: The Confederation of African Football says it's backing FIFA's president. It accepts mistakes were made over the plans to sell off a stake in the World Cup, but insists Gianni Infantino is the right man for the job. UEFA in Europe's threatening to boycott the tournament, and our sports correspondent Rob Harris says their stance will be tested.
14: There's a Women's World Cup next year, and in a month's time, in Europe, in Poland, is the under-20 Women's World Cup, in which England are also due to participate in, and now that is under a threat.
12: Nearly 85% of 16 and 17-year-olds say they'll opt out of voluntary restrictions on social media apps. The curfew will see the introduction of settings to prevent teenagers from accessing sites between midnight and 6 a.m. There's a warning overseas workers are being exploited in the social care sector in England. The Royal College of Nursing says some of its members reported being underpaid and having their visa status used as leverage. The family of Meredith Kircher have criticised a comedy show done by the woman who was convicted, then acquitted, of her murder. Amanda Knox's stand-up routine called Cartwheel is on at the Edinburgh Fringe from today. And in sport, Real Madrid have agreed a new 6-year contract with Vinicius Jr. The Brazilian winger had entered the final 12 months of his contract. From Sky News, I'm Connor Sefton.
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